in the bush, in the bush, in the bush, in the bush, in the bush, in the bush, in the bush, in the bush, in the bush.

Happy New Year, first of all. We have about a million or 2 million more of them. If we can get over the summer. Yeah. We'll have to dedicate this one to such a draggy scene that's going on. All the soldiers that are fighting in Chicago and Milwaukee and New York. Oh, yes, and all the soldiers fighting in Vietnam. We'll have to do a thing called machine gun.

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We're going to play a bunch of new stuff, if that's all right. And we hope you enjoy it. This song's called I Sat by the Ocean.

0: look, Tony Clifton is going to go on Taxi next week, and that should let him blow off steam and relieve the stress.
1: Bob.

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Flowing in the flow and the flow is got of me. In the mind of more, mind of more means more of me. In the mind of more when the call just more of me. In the mind of know that the call is calling me. In the mind of more when the won't be enemy. Stop this, I don't want this, let me disrupt all the self-destructiveness. I digress with the distress in me. If I digress, well then there's something wrong with me. I congress from myself to myself in a protest, all this low press in my shelf. All this nonsense about being okay with this. So chivalrous, I'm not okay with this. I'm gonna care from this, I'm gonna stand on my grave and just reach my hand to the great abyss. Let me tell you this, I'm still a body, just a body. And I'm just like everybody, I'm a flesh and bone and body. Sense of self that needs a body, recognize itself through oddly pattern shapes. I go around it, but there's never anybody. It's just me, there is nobody, and I'm blind, but I still find it. All these shapes that help to find me through the fog, the hell behind. Yes, I scream with all my fine, I got to stare into a universe that don't care. It just echo of my own soul, and I can't go or just let go of it. My imminent death is a weight on my chest. Yo, my breath is congesting with all of this self-flow. I can't breathe, but I'm still spitting. And I don't believe, but I'm still spitting. And I can't leave, so I'm still spitting. And I can't

Beauty. Industrialized nations in their carbon fires to decontaminate the planet and meet their demands. Detoxify the oceans, rivers, lakes, and lands. Purify the aggregate of nuclear waste.

the demographics. 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He has to travel, tell him.

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We must realize that from now on, we are no more a colonial, but a free and independent people. We are prepared to build it up and make it a nation that will be respected by every other nation in the world. Today, from now on, there is a new African in the world. That new African.

democracy. 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This is not. I never thought of the word, I said democracy. That's, now I saw craziness. I said I could not see my people, let my people see that democracy really is not that word, that it's really madness, you know. So I said this. Now that I said the same, I said, I start to think of this word democracy.

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Poor man they cry, rich man they mess. Democracy, crazy demo, demonstration of grace. Then I ended up, you know, to fog the minds of the colonialists up. I said, if a good teacher teaches something and a student make a mistake, teacher must tell him.

0: 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I always had the same dream. The dream was that I'm singing for hundreds of thousands of people. They're beautiful people, and I got standing ovation. And then about the being an aviator, I always thought I'd like to fly.
1: Yeah, yeah, time to play.

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And I sure did look at her. And I didn't sneak a peek. No, I looked at her. And she looked at me, and, you know, she acknowledged me, and I acknowledged her, and I kept it moving.

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I know not what it was nor why, for usually I'm quite shy, but from the moment I saw you, I knew that I needed you in my life. From that moment on, I knew that I wanted you for my wife.

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I know not what it was nor why, for usually I'm quite shy. I said, let's go back to my place for some coffee. You frowned and said, boy, kiss me body. I felt so ashamed, I did not even notice when your bus came.

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2: Yeah, I know the bros at work. 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
1: Cause Van Poole for real. 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It's too late for that shit.
2: Yeah. It's my man, Knife Wonder. It's my man, Big Joe. It's my man.

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1: That's my girl.
2: That nigga got the straight. 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He got the straight. Your name here, shout out.
3: As sure as the sun rises in the east, it also sets in the west.